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2: 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And now I'm back to let you know I can really shake 'em down.

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2: 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And that's just what they'll do.
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Don't get lost in Misery City, where they say that life ain't so pretty. Take my tip,

Long time ago, when I was a young boy, I saw that moving mutiny on the mountain, stare at my iron man and ramble, and I felt a yearning for that great adventure. So many nights I woke up out of a dream of blue seas, white sand, paradise birds, butterflies.

spell an eternal love right from the beginning. Stars falling down from the sleepy lagoon, palms swaying under the moon, and we're swimming out into the calm crystal sea. In that fateful night, I thought to myself, I'll do everything I can, save up every dime, and one day I'll return, come back.

0: 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Radio Ostfriesland. Heil wat besonders.
1: What number is this, Chip? 7A. Okay, no, I mean, like, don't get excited, man. It's 'cause I'm short, I know.

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Yeah, check it out one time. 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Then transfer to you all on your set. Getting biz, come on.

This next one is the first song on our new album. It just came out this week, and the

Oh yeah, let me hear you sing it. Everybody in the place, put those hands in the air. Yeah, check it out one time, you know it's for real. Then transfer to you all on your set. 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